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I finally made it to my feet as she opened up the door and she said, "You're not gonna do this anymore."

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15: KKYX Traffic Check.
17: Checking out the drive over on Loop 1604 northbound stop and go from Highway 151 to I-10, adding about 10 minutes to the morning commute. But trouble-free over on I-35 northbound, no delays from Loop 1604 to FM 1103. That's San Antonio traffic. I'm Jason Fossig.
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0: 8 to 10 minutes to be added to your commute from Culebra over to Hosmann. And flooding waters blocks off all lanes on the frontage road of Highway 90 eastbound and westbound between Penn Road and Callahan. That's San Antonio traffic. I'm Jason Fossig.
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0: 75 and mostly cloudy, heating up in the afternoon with a high of 87.
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4: Neighbor, my name's Larry Marble. Welcome to the best darn farm show in Texas. 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We are Down on the Farm. 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Neighbor, let's get started. We're on the line with Riley Rhodes from Live Oak Livestock Three Rivers. Riley, how was our sale?
5: 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Canners, 128 to 150. High-yielding packer bulls, 206 to 214. Low to medium-yielding bulls, 178 to 206. 2 to 3 weight choice steers, and some of them a little lighter, rope and calves. Choice end of them bring 780 to 946. Heifer mate, 760 to 920. The 3 to 4 weight choice steers, 548 to 638. Heifer mates, 544 to 602. 4 to 5 weight choice steers, 520 to 562. Heifer mates, 472 to 538. 5 to 6 weight choice steers, 474 to 512. Heifer mates, 442 to 478. 6 to 7 weight choice steers, 408 to 438. Heifer mates, 396 to 406. And 7 to 8 weight choice steers, 352 to 378. Heifer mates, 314 to 338. So got along good, you know, everything with all the propaganda going out, the going on around, all the news and everything in South Texas. Market is still holding in there real well.
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4: I appreciate it. 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
4: 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We are on the line with Ken Jordan, Jordan Cattle Auction, Mason and San Saba. Ken, how was the Mason sale?
6: You bet, Larry. Had a good run today. I thought overall we had good rains during Sunday evening and Monday morning on most of the area. Some areas not quite as much. We had anywhere from parts of nothing all the way up to 2.5 inches of rain. So it's still very green. Looks very, very good. The 1,055 head today. Thought overall the market opened this week pretty well steady tone on most all classic calves and yearlings. I thought the stockers, steers, and heifers after last week's increase definitely sold fully steady. Maybe a dollar or two higher with 2 steers weighing 513 at 495 a pound. Those little 5 weights brought out to 2,540 on those. I thought the stocker steers, heifers, I mean, they sold steady to 3 higher as a whole. I thought you get into your feeder steers, they overall sold steady to maybe 2 to 3 higher. A group of 6 steers weighed 668 at 410, 2,700 and right at $39. The feeder heifers, they sold steady. Packer cows and bulls all remained steady from last week. Replacement cattle were in strong demand on a limited test overall, but good ones did bring good money though, Larry.
4: Good. How about San Saba come Thursday?
6: Got a good run coming. coming up. We got our special stocker feeder sale. A lot of good cattle that we already know coming in. And so I've got a lot of those listed. A lot of cattle be weaned. A lot of them have the shots, this and that. I'm kind of looking for that 2,000, 2,500 head. A lot of good groups. I do have a couple of deals of cows. One set of 40 black Angus and red Angus. It's going to be bred to red Angus bulls. They're coming in there. They'll be solid now. They should be kind of long bred. We'll palpate them up and everything. So a good run coming Thursday. Start at 11 o'clock, Larry.
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8: 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Canyon, 74 steers and heifers, mostly black. They're balancer sired. They're coming off of wheat, weighing 5.5 to 8, all home raised. Hereford, 45 steers, 40 heifers, weighing 6.5 to 8. It'll be long wean. It'll be grow yard cattle. Lawton, 55 steers and heifers, weighing 600 to 700. They're almost all black. From the Foster brothers, coming off of wheat, they'll be semi Angus from Pampa. Got 3 yearlings and 1 18-month-old red Angus bulls. These are virgin bulls, good for breeding. Just need to be tested. From Silverton, we've got 25 mixed steers and heifers, all black, weighing 400 to 600. Clarendon, 25 steer and heifer calves. It'll be 60 days weaned.
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4: 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Yellow corn, 415.5. Hard red winter wheat to Houston, 730. 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No brag, just fact. Neighbor, I'm Larry Marble. Good day, God bless, and I'll see y'all down the road.
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